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Left alone with empty pockets, took my phone and she took my wallet.

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And the grass all smells the same as the day he broke your arm swinging on that kid out on the river.

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1: 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Mix of sun and cloud for today, a high of 16 right now, 4 Celsius, 39.

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Here's Gord Bamford and Drinkin' Buddy.

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It's just after 3, Mother's Day weekend. Have you started planning for dinner for Mom, or do you have her gift? Well, more Mom Talk coming up right now, the fall from Cody Johnson.

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